So Flea says, you know, we're looking for something completely different in the sound of this new album. So he, Anthony, Chad Smith, and the gang, they're all back together now, starting jam sessions, I guess, after this weekend. And then laying down new tracks for the new record. We could hear something as late as late summer, early fall of this year. We shall see. Biscuits, Big Rig, as BPI rocks.

Beautiful night tonight. I mean, just gorgeous, man. This is a good camping weekend. This is a good weekend to get out, hit some trails, and just get some fresh air. I mean, that's really it. Rain chance stays low, and we moderate the temperature every day. So by the time we get to Sunday and Monday, we'll be up in the mid-80s. And again, rain chance stays at like 10%. Lincoln Park is on 107.9 BP.

0: We've got a huge cash drop ready to go. And I know you're thinking, wait a minute, didn't you guys just do the last keyword last hour? What are you doing now? Well, in just over a week, 250K for America's birthday. That's what we're doing. So yeah, the 250th celebration, we're going to be blowing out multiple times a day, $2,500 while you are locked into BPI. Got it? Willie B will have the very first keyword. Set yourself a reminder. We're going to keep reminding you of this. Monday, June 1st, 8 a.m. on BPI.
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have a kick-ass weekend, all right? I will see you on Monday. 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

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It's Danger Dean. Good evening and welcome to the Big Bad BPI Night Show. And welcome to your 3-day weekend. Let's kick things off with Papa Roach on BPI.

107.9 KBPI. Do you know who's in the majority of homeowners? You won't believe it. We'll talk about it in two songs. Five Finger Death Punch, Eye of the Storm on KBPI.

0: Trapped on 107.9 KBPI. It's Danger Dean. Do you know who are buying homes? New data says it's younger women who are in the majority. Single Gen Z women make up about 35% of homeowners in the United States. So if you're trying to upgrade your way of life, find yourself a younger woman. Getting kind of tired of living in an apartment. Just saying. More music on the way for you from MGK and Fred Durst. That new one, Fix Your Face. Avenged Sevenfold and Sublime kicks it off next.
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Rockies Diamondbacks underway series this weekend, and then the Dodgers on Monday. Little road trip for Memorial Day weekend. 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
1: 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A polygamist from Utah and an L.A. 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

1079 KBPI. Just a reminder, it's a 3-day weekend, which means your morning show with Willie B and Scoop back Tuesday morning. Enjoy that 3-day weekend. Here's Papa Roach for you on BPI.

107.9 KBPI rocks the Rockies. Before we hit some barbecues this weekend, let's go over some barbecue etiquette in two songs. Here's the Autumn Kings on KBPI.

0: Guns N' Roses on 107.9 KBPI. It's Danger Dean. Now, before you go terrorize someone's house this weekend, some etiquette to keep in mind at your barbecue. The number one unwritten rule of the grill, do not invite guests without asking. No one cares about the eighth girl you've dated this year. They don't. Followed by bringing your badass kids. 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Also, 41% of Gen Z expects you to help clean up afterwards. Nope. That's your party. Hang on for Rob Zombie, I'm a Rock and Roller, Days of the New, and Mudvayne is next.
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107.9 KBPI rocks the Rockies. Drowning Pool getting ready to re-release their album Sinner for their 25th anniversary. That drops June 5th. I've got Bodies up after Days of the New on KBPI.

0: 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Thank you for hearing us. 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

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Game 2 of the Western Conference Final underway right now. The Avs, the Las Vegas Knights. Cale Makar is out. Hopefully a better result than Game 1. 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

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And of course, it's another show we're sending you to see, so keep listening. 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

107.9 KBPI. Growing old and frail is your fault, not nature's. I'll explain coming up in two songs. From Ashes to New, joining Shinedown and Coheed and Cambria at Widener Field in Colorado Springs, July 31st. Here's Drag Me on BPI.

0: on 107.9 KBPI. It's Danger Dean. So what's the order of things? We're young and reckless, then we get old, we can't do much, right? But studies found that's not entirely true. Just because you're getting older doesn't mean a life of oldness. Experts say that 80% of our decline in old age is our fault. So I don't know, start walking at night or something. Not going to blame me for dying early. Evanescence coming up. Who will you follow? It's their latest. Five Finger Death Punch and Stained is on the other side of the break. Welcome to
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24: 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Looks kind of like a butt. Yeah, that's the one.

107.9 KBPI rocks the Rockies. We hope you have a great weekend. Make sure to join us Tuesday, back with that full lineup. 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Right now, Five Finger Death Punch with The Bleeding on KBPI.

1079 KBPI rocks the Rockies. You can check Windsor Lake off the list of lakes you'll be able to take the boat to this summer. They announced the lake will be closed due to low water levels. It's the latest from Evanescence for you now. Who will you follow on BPI?

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107.9 KBPI. How about the Sundance Film Festival getting ready to make its Colorado debut this January, the 21st through the 31st in Boulder? Right now, Linkin Park on KBPI.

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How big a role does alcohol play in your summer plans? 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

0: Rage on 107.9 KBPI. My name's Danger Dean, and this summer alcohol will still be at parties. Reports that drinking is down around the country are kind of true. Most younger people say they don't plan on quitting alcohol completely. They're just more intentional when they do it. Yeah, I was intentional when I drank. Intentionally blackout drunk. Which is why I quit. Shinedown on the way with Safe and Sound, their latest, the Chili Peppers, and Seether.
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107.9 KBPI rocks the Rockies. 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

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Right now it's Korn. 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

0: 1079 KBPI. It's Danger Dean with the Gorillas. It's your criminal of the day. Now, if you see someone's been pooping on your roof, you'd want to figure out who did it, right? Well, this homeowner found some doo-doo and he did a little recognizance work and he found out exactly who it was, but backed off from any further confrontation because it was a mountain lion. At least it wasn't his neighbor. Got you the Autumn Kings, Gone, Gone, Gone. That's on the way. The Deftones and Primus. Got them next.
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107.9 KBPI rocks the Rockies. Chino from the Deftones says his favorite Deftones album is Around the Fur. I think for me, it's either that or White Pony. Here's Change in the House of Flies on BPI.

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I'm Shroom. 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

Dirty. 107.9 BPI rocks the Rockies. I'm Shroom. Alexa, Siri, Google, they all know us by name. 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

0: Twitter. We're on Facebook. We're on Instagram. Are we on TikTok? We're not on Tinder anymore because we got catfished too many times. But follow us on the rest of them at 107.9 KBPI.
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I'm Shroom. 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
2: We'll have nice weather for the holiday weekend. Temperatures Saturday in the lower 70s with sunny skies. We'll jump into the lower 80s on Sunday, still sunny.
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It's Thor with you on this Saturday morning, Memorial Day weekend, Saturday morning. And you want to play pickleball with Weezer? I'll tell you how in a few minutes. Here's Papa Roach.

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Make us your number one preset. Hit the talk back mic. Tell me what you want to hear, and I will play it for you. It's really that simple. You can take us with you, us wherever you are in the country as well. Just Primus.

0: 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You play with your friends, your girlfriend, your wife, your buddy, whatever. 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
2: Sunny and warm to kick off our Memorial Day weekend. High temperatures, the middle to lower 70s, with winds out of the southwest anywhere between 5 to 10 miles per hour. I'm Fox 31 Pinpoint Weather Meteorologist Greg Perez.
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12: 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Am I right? 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That's us.

It's BPI. My name's Thor. And is Joey Chestnut going to miss the 4th of July hot dog eating contest? Oh, find out in a few minutes.

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107.9 KBPI. My name's Thor, and Joey Chestnut, well-known Nathan's hot dog eating fame. Is he the bad boy of hot dog eating? Because he got into a bar fight and slapped the guy, had to plead guilty to a misdemeanor, but luckily won't be suspended and will be there in a few weeks for the hot dog eating contest. Thank God. Because we need to see Joey put down 70 dogs in 12 minutes.

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Take us with you wherever you are in the country for this Memorial Day weekend. Here's Gravity Kills with Guilty.

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0: So my grandma's 95 years old. My name's Thor, by the way. We're 107.9 KBPI. And I think this story would blow her mind because a woman in Chicago, Jasmine, needed lungs, a kidney, and a liver. And she got them all. The trifecta. That's right. Well, I guess it's not the trifecta because it's two lungs. But anyway, it's the quadfecta. And she got a quadruple organ transplant. And it's working. Modern medicine's crazy. Twister Sister, Papa Roach next.
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2: Sunny and warm to kick off our Memorial Day weekend. High temperatures, the middle to lower 70s with winds out of the southwest anywhere between 5 to 10 miles per hour. I'm Fox 31 Pinpoint Weather Meteorologist Greg Perez.
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14: 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But KBPI, also available on 95.7 HD2. That's pretty close. Almost as cool as a dog wearing sunglasses.

That was Offspring. It's Thor with you until 10 a.m. on this Memorial Day weekend. We got From Ashes to New coming up in a few minutes, but first it's Cranberries and Zombie.

0: if you're traveling this Memorial Day weekend, get ready because AAA is saying that it's going to be record travel. More than 45 million Americans are going to travel at least 50 miles. What a weird stat. Also, why is it that every holiday there's record-breaking travel? I don't understand it. Every time it happens, there's no way. How is that possible? It's something that bothers me. My name is Thor. We're 107.9 KBPI.
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3: On the ice, the Golden Knights come from behind to beat the Avalanche and take a 2-0 lead in the Western Conference Finals. The series shifts to Vegas for Game 3 Sunday night. Rockies top the Diamondbacks, evening up their four-game set. Chad Stevens, a go-ahead single in the top of the ninth, Game 3 tonight. MLS action, Colorado Rapids face Dallas FC tonight. NBA Thunder beat the Spurs to take a 2-1 lead in the West Finals. I'm Trey Bender.
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21: 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So it's at 107.9 KBPI. 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Thanks.

Every time I hear that Limp Bizkit song, I think of WrestleMania 17, Stone Cold Steve Austin, The Rock. Yes, I was a massive wrestling fan. My name's Thor. We are 107.9 KBPI. Here's AWOL Nation with Sarah.

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If you're looking for things to do Memorial Day weekend, I got you. Here are some sweet ideas to celebrate Memorial Day weekend in honor of our fallen soldiers. You can plan a backyard cookout, maybe create some patriotic crafts, attend a local Memorial Day event, have a picnic. I mean, the list goes on and on and on. I'm not reading this off of paper. These are all off the top of my head. My name's Thor, or BPI.

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18: 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Even if it doesn't, that's all right.

We're 107.9 KBPI. My name's Thor, and my time, she is up. I'm going to get out of here. I will be back next Saturday morning. Hope you have a great rest of Memorial Day weekend. Here's Pretty Reckless.

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No different around here. Weather should be real nice, Clark. Wherever you're heading, going out for some hikes, taking the kids out, doing some parties, whatever's going on. Keep us on the iHeartRadio app with you. 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

Deathbed Latin American tour. Now they focus on a new album. Monkey, in a new interview this week with Rolling Stone, says they've gone through like 40 demo songs for this new album. He said it's taken an effing long time, but they want this thing done right. Sound great. And you know it always will, man. They'll head back out on tour, go to Europe end of this year. No word on when the new stuff will be ready. Maybe early next year. That's what it sounds like, at least. STP Rocks KPPI.

0: Figure Death Punch for your ears. 107.9 KBPI Rocks the Rockies. Guys working on a new album. Should be out later this year. Hi, it's Floor. Thanks for stopping in, making us part of your long holiday weekend. Man, the abs. What the hell? And maybe I did a little jinx on the guys, because I said last week, don't think anybody's going to stop the abs. Well, last night, going down 0-2 with the series shifting to Vegas tomorrow night. Puck drops 6 o'clock. See what happens there at the T-Mobile Arena. Maybe the Vegas gods will smile on us. They've never smiled on me in Vegas, I'll tell you that. Motorhead, Godsmack, tons more for the weekend next. Hang on.
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3: On the ice, the Golden Knights come from behind to beat the Avalanche and take a 2-0 lead in the Western Conference Finals. The series shifts to Vegas for Game 3 Sunday night. Rockies top the Diamondbacks, evening up their 4-game set. Chad Stevens, a go-ahead single in the top of the ninth, Game 3 tonight. MLS action, Colorado Rapids face Dallas FC tonight. NBA Thunder beat the Spurs to take a 2-1 lead in the West Finals. I'm Trey Bender.
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Far away. Are you intrigued to hear what Godsmack sounds like? When, you know, half the band has been replaced. They'll be in town at the Junkyard with STP September 9th. We'll get you there. Gary Clark Jr., Long Memorial Day weekend. Thanks for stopping in, rocking out 107.9 KBPI.

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Tara rocking your long Memorial Day weekend. 107.9 KBPI rocks the Rockies. What's going on? Slower breaking Benjamin heading to Europe to continue their tour there. It's a well-known fact. Benjamin Burnley from Breaking Ben does not like to fly. He literally is taking a boat to Europe right now. Kicks off on June 6th, so he has to leave earlier than everybody else. Of course, we'll see them here with Chiavello later on in the fall. Here's the latest from now called Something Wicked.

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13: 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Hell yeah. Tell it to play KBPI on iHeartRadio. Oh, it worked. That's cool.

Yeah, Rocks the Rockies. Appreciate you stopping and making us part of what I hope is a long Memorial Day weekend for you, wherever you're heading. Take us with you on the iHeartRadio if you're just heading up for some hiking. Go to Grandma's house. Do some backyard barbecuing. 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Make us number one on the preset. You can rock with less commercials. New Everlast album coming end of August. Here's What It's Like on B.

107.9 KPPI rocks the Rockies just in time for a long Memorial Day weekend. List is out of the best barbecue across our country. Not a whole lot of Colorado restaurants killing it with barbecue on this list. In the top 25, we only have one in the state. Avery Brewing in Boulder shows up there. Further down the list, Uncle Henry in Denver's in at number 40. Scooter's Smokehouse in at number 97. Get this, the state with the best barbecue restaurants in the country, California. What? But it got to my head. I'd be like, nope, never. I would have said South Carolina or Texas.

0: big year for Turnstile Grammys. A lot of big festival dates there in Europe right now. What is up, 9 KPPI Rocks and Rockies. Appreciate you stopping in, making this part of your long Memorial Day weekend. My name is Slore. Of course, you know we all like to go out and have fun. Hopefully everybody got Memorial Day off. Remember, though, what Memorial Day is all about, remembering those that lost their lives fighting for this country. Lots going on across Colorado as we celebrate. Well, I guess we don't really celebrate. As we honor Memorial Day and have those extra days off. Memorial Day Parade, Commerce City, Monday, 9:30 in the morning. It's Colorado's largest Memorial Day Parade. And it's the 60th anniversary of that. After the parade at Veterans Memorial Park, there'll be live music, food trucks, booths, all kind of fun there. Of course, all the water parks, open air across the state as well. Whatever you got going on, take us with you on the iHeartRadio app. You're heading to the water park, heading to a parade on Monday. 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
2: Sunny and warm to kick off our Memorial Day weekend. High temperatures, the middle to lower 70s with winds out of the southwest anywhere between 5 to 10 miles per hour. I'm Fox 31 Pinpoint Weather Meteorologist Greg Perez.
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X 107.9 KBPI rocks the rocks. It's going to be an incredible summer and fall for concerts around here. They're coming to town with Good Charlotte Ball Arena August 23rd. Show I've had circled for months on my calendar. Not that it matters with my calendar. 3 Days Grace in town with I Prevail Ball Arena November 11th. KBPI.

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Thanks for stopping by, rocking out with us. My name is Slore. 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
8: 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Is this thing on?

1079 KPPI rocks the Rockies. Fred Durst ain't taking it easy, man. Doing a lot of collabs lately. One with MGK's really good, released a couple of weeks ago. Then working with Lauren Sanderson on Come Say Something. Both are excellent. You can listen to them, stream them anytime on our iHeartRadio app. Bad boy, you should have that downloaded on your phone right now. And then make us number one on the preset. You can take us everywhere you go this weekend. You never lose us, and you rock with less commercials.

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0: 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Do I play the air guitar or the air drums? Thanks for air rocking the Rockies with 107.9 KBPI.

9 KPPI Rocks the Rockies. Appreciate stopping in, making this part of your long holiday weekend. Kind of cool Monday. Select cities across Colorado. The 140th Wing of the Colorado Air National Guard going to do some F-16 flyovers between 10 and noon. Greeley, Silver Cliff, Home Lake, Silverton, Durango, Grand Junction, Grand Lake, and Denver on the list. Of course, if weather happens, this may not happen. That's something freaking awesome to grab for your camera roll, though, man. And whatever you got going on this weekend, just remember, more or less paying tribute to those that lost their lives fighting for us. So have some fun, man. Cold beers, barbecue. Just remember what it's all about. Metallica rocks. KBPI.

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1: Ladies and Rob Zombie there. I'm a rock and roller baby. 107.9 KVPI rocks the Rockies. Thanks for stopping and making us part of your long Memorial Day weekend. My name is Slore. Of course, Rob Zombie coming to town. Fiddler's Green with Marilyn Manson. September 12th, we'll get you into that show. Long Memorial Day weekend means people on the roads. Definitely busy out there. AAA saying it could be the busiest holiday weekend ever. It seems to be. Even with gas prices being more expensive than they've been in the past couple of years. Something like 40 million Americans are going to travel via car alone. And then the Richie Riches can take planes. Those, man. Airfare? According to AAA, more expensive than it's been in a really long time. And that loss of Spirit Airlines not helping. Some one of these other low-cost carriers. Let's start picking up some flights so we can get cheaper airfare, please. Whatever you got going on this weekend, just take us with you on the iHeartRadio app. If you are in the car, if you are going somewhere on a plane and you get to wherever you're going, still listen to us. Make us number one. And you can rock with less commercials. Theory of a Dead Man, Incubus, more next.
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3: 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High temperatures, the middle to lower 70s, with winds out of the southwest, anywhere between 5 to 10 miles per hour. I'm Fox 31 Pinpoint Weather Meteorologist Greg Perez.
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MKBPI rocks the Rocky Siri Bedead Band and Seven Dust going out on tour together. Seven Dust got new music out. Theory of Dead Man also has new music out, so why not go out on tour together? Not come anywhere near here. They'll hit Vegas, some Texas dates, Salt Lake City, if you want to make the trip.

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Rocks to Rockies. Appreciate you stopping in and making us part of your long Memorial Day weekend. Absolutely massive new track from Ashes to New. Hit number one on the charts. Here's Drag Me, KBPI.

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97.9 KBPI. Rocks the Rockies. Thanks for stopping by, making us part of your long weekend. Hopefully you got that long weekend going on. You got plans to head out of town or staying in town, doing the kid party kind of thing, whatever you got. 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You never lose us. And you can rock with less commercials when we're the number one preset.

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for the weekend. 107.9 KPPI rocks the Rockies. They are out on tour. That mountain tour coming to the States. Been overseas for a while. They'll be at Ball Arena October 18th. Big BPI show. We'll get you into that. Foo Fighters. New album, Your Favorite Toy. It's absolutely kicking ass, taking names. They were going on that stadium tour. Still shocked it doesn't come anywhere near us. Vegas, I think, is as close as it comes. But man, they're all over the world. All over. Napa this weekend. Then they go to Europe, back here to the States. Then Australia, mates.

0: Hey, BPI Rocks the Rockies, thanks for stopping by, making this part of your long weekend. My name is Slor. It's your last weekend to get qualified for a trip, an experience. Yeah, an experience would be the better way to describe this. An experience for you and a buddy. Go to New York City. See Weezer, the Gathering Tour, in VIP seats. We cover your hotel, we cover your flight. Then you get to meet and hang out with Weezer. Now, this isn't just some lame, oh, I'm going to shake their hands. No. You are going to play pickleball with Weezer in New York City. That's part of the experience. It's something you can't buy. You get a Lou in from us. And this is your last weekend to get qualified. 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
2: Sunny and warm to kick off our Memorial Day weekend. High temperatures, the middle to lower 70s, with winds out of the southwest anywhere between 5 to 10 miles per hour. I'm Fox 31 Pinpoint Weather Meteorologist Greg Perez.
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Jazzy 107.9 KBPI rocks the Rockies last week at an expo that's all about technology and things like that. Jack and Sharon revealed they partnered with a hologram company to create an AI-generated hologram of Ozzy that Sharon hopes one day they can take on the road. Like, if they do the Ozfest thing that they're talking about again. Technology's crazy, man. 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

1079 KPPI rocks the Rockies. Thanks for stopping in, making this part of your long Memorial Day weekend. 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

107.9 KBPI rocks the Rockies, man. Big weekend across the state. Water parks opening back up. Christmas theme park opening back up. Then on Monday, Colorado National Guard doing flyovers in F-16s to commemorate, to remember those that lost their lives fighting for us. 140th Wing of the Colorado Air National Guard going to fly over Greeley, Silver Lake, Home Lake, Silverton, Grand Junction, and more Monday between 10 and noon.

0: 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We rock the Rockies. Thanks for stopping by. My name is Slor. Well, Kyle Busch passing away on Thursday evening from a quote-unquote severe illness. Only 41 years old. Leaving behind wife, two kids. Incredibly sad. Super nice guy. I don't know if you're into NASCAR or not. Like, he was legit. He's rowdy. That's what they called him. But he's legitimately a cool guy. As his team was unloading his race car earlier this morning at the Coca-Cola 600, the entire pit crew, everybody, every driver, watched that car get unloaded. Very emotional moment. The Coca-Cola 600, of course, will continue. The number 8 has been retired until Kyle Busch's son decides he wants to race. On place, it'll be the number 33 car now driven by Austin Hill tomorrow. Coming up, System Disturbed and more.
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2: Sunny and warm to kick off our Memorial Day weekend. High temperatures, the middle to lower 70s with winds out of the southwest anywhere between 5 to 10 miles per hour. I'm Fox 31 Pinpoint Weather Meteorologist Greg Perez.
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J-Rod in next. 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

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It's J-Rod. So how would you like to play pickleball with Weezer and be the reason that Rivers Cuomo always is pissed off at you for the rest of his life because he's got a bad knee now? 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

Hoobastank is on the break to cycle 25th anniversary tour with Hinder, Hoobastank, and Seether on select dates. And you would like to be there. Well, keep it on KBPI. We'll tell you how to win those tickets. My 11-year-old, soon to be 12 this August, forever sees Nirvana in the back seat, and I showed her my Nirvana tattoo I've got. I'm like, right here, the little smiley face. That's the logo. She goes, oh, I just thought that was a drunk guy. I was like, thanks, kid. Now, the things your children say are not funny. Thanks, Bill Cosby, before you were bad. You know what I'm saying?

0: 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It's J-Rod, so check out my page at KBPI.com right now. Johnny Knoxville has pulled the Jackass episodes from Paramount Plus. But why? Because we love Jackass, but apparently there's a new movie coming out, and he wanted to re-edit some of the episodes. But the full story is on my page, KBPI.com, under On Air tab J-Rod.
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2: We'll start off Sunday with mostly sunny skies, but clouds will increase in the afternoon with just a slight chance we could see a stray storm. Temperatures will be in the low 80s.
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dogs like to play pickleball with Weezer in New York City after seeing him at the Barclays Center. 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

Avenged Sevenfold is officially an independent artist. It's 107.9 KBPI. They finally bought back the rights to their music. Which they're on tour now with Good Charlotte, so I don't know how all that works. Besides, every dime is in their pocket now. But which means we get to see them live.

0: Breaking Benjamin on 107.9 KBPI. Now, there is a list that came out of the top 10 states with the worst road rage. And I was so surprised that Colorado made the list. Yeah, and you're like, where? Okay, so I'm not going to give you 10 through 5 or 10 through 6. I'll give you 5 through 1. Montana was number 5. Arkansas was number 4. Colorado was number 3. It's because when we come down some of the canyons and people drive like idiots in the fast lane, it's probably why we get pissed off and get the worst road rage. New Mexico was at number 2, number 1 Louisiana, but at least we're in the top 5 for something now, right? Besides legal drugs.
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3: Bo Nix is expected to be fully cleared from a fractured ankle as the Broncos kick off OTAs on June 2nd and begin mandatory minicamp on June 16th. Elsewhere, the Rockies visit the D-backs tonight. Meanwhile, the Avs hope to have Cal McCarr back for Game 3, visiting the Golden Knights tomorrow, facing an 0-2 series deficit. And the Knicks look to go up 3-0 over the Cavaliers in the Eastern Conference Finals as the series shifts to Cleveland tonight. I'm Daryl Joyner.
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If you go see Shinedown live, they do a tribute to Brad Arnold of Three Doors Down. Yeah, they have the whole audience seeing Kryptonite so Brad can hear them from beyond. And I think it's like one of the cool experiences that artists do when they pay homage to another artist. Godsmack's done it before too. Just saying, everyone does it, so why not have the guys of Shinedown?

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16: Thank you.

1079 KBPI rocks the Rockies. It's J-Rod. Memorial Day weekend is upon us, and you got to think about those who served our country and lost their lives so you can enjoy your freedoms. So, yeah, keep those people in mind this weekend as you're off on Monday. Celebrate with your barbecue and everything else you're going to do. Yeah, just remember what it's actually about. It's about the people that gave their lives for you and your freedom. This Memorial Day with K.

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1079 KBPI. It's weird because Chris Cornell's kid has got his own band out now. And he sounds just like his dad. Yeah, go to KBPI.com right now, and it's on our homepage. You can actually see Chris Cornell's son's band performing Soundgarden and Audioslave hits.

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Five Finger Death Punch on KPPI. They are planning a world tour, but it's going to start off in the U.S. And then they're going to do some European dates, and they're going to come back to the U.S. And then they're going to go off to so that's how their world tour is going to work. Either way, or at least we get to see Five Finger Death Punch on the 20th anniversary. It's just saying, man. A band that kicks ass does not get enough credit is Volbeat. Yeah, Devil's Bleeding Crown now.